what you get, and I bet that you are a little bit excited. If you need an autograph, honey, I can write it. I got girls, but what underblended? Some call Whitney, some call Jenny.

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1: Yo, this one right here is for the dropout of schoolers, the future cougars, the Mary Jane abusers, the one